Well, now, we call this the act of mating. But there are several other very important differences between human beings and animals that you should know about.

some people just don't realize that, you know, when it's real, you know, it don't go bad. It just gets better.

It's a name that stands for a city famous for building cars and famous for a sound that made us dance, smile, and have memories that were bigger and better than we could ever imagine. That name is Motown.